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Ooh, the great. God knows the plans he has for us. 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
1: Never let me down.
0: Where's the lie? 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

0: In the choir stand. 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

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This is

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Some of you may even want to run to the altar and begin to lift up your voice, not on behalf of yourself, but on behalf of the nations. Is there anyone that would join me in praying for the nations of the earth, that the government would be upon his shoulders, that the Lord of glory would intervene and hear the affairs of man? 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

Now listen, I'm not a false prophet. Don't you be a false receiver. But everybody in this room, that God has given you vision. He's put purpose in your belly. I want you to lay hands on somebody's shoulder and tell them you have a finisher's anointing. 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

0: I transition. 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
2: weep not, for the lion has triumphed. My brothers and my sisters, I want you to know that we are getting ready to walk in the season of the roar of the lion. The season of the roar of the lion is a season of victory. It is a season where we shall prevail. Get ready, for the roar of the lion is about to hit your life.

Come on, can you fill this room with yes? Fill the room with yes. Fill the room with yes. Come on. Yes, yes. Come on, fill the room with yes. Yes, yes to your will. Yes to your way. 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He would rather have your yes.

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I pray, God, that you will be the calm, Lord God.
Jesus today, Lord God. I speak to the winds and the waves, Lord God. Heavenly Father, and I thank you, Lord God, that they will be, Lord God, and they will obey your voice, Lord God.

0: sovereign, Lord God. You will remain sovereign, Lord God. So I give you thanks, God. I give you praise, God. I give you glory, Lord God, for covering, Lord God, these islands, covering these keys, Lord God, covering the family members in the name of Jesus. And God, Heavenly Father, we would not forget, Lord God, those, Lord God, Heavenly Father, emergency workers, Lord God, who sometimes go out, Lord God, and risk their lives, Lord God, during storms, Lord God. We cover them in the name of Jesus. Their families, Lord God. We say thank you, Lord God. We praise your name, Lord God, and we say the yes and the amen. For you are sovereign, Lord God. You are sovereign, Lord God. Lord God, there is nothing too hard, Lord. And you will take care of us, Lord God. From June 1st, Lord God, through, Lord God, to November 30th, Lord God, and beyond, Lord God. Not just in the hurricane season, but beyond. Thank you, God, for being sovereign in our lives, Lord God. We thank you for lording over every situation, every circumstance, Lord God, during this hurricane season, Lord God, and beyond, Lord God, for you remain sovereign, and we thank you. We give you praise, Lord God, for being so faithful to us, Lord God. Even when we're not faithful, you remain faithful, Lord God. And sovereign God, we give you glory, we give you honor, and we say the yes and the amen. Thank you, Father.
1: Robin reminded us to celebrate our God and to revel in him. Can we celebrate our God, the sovereign Lord? Hallelujah. The one who is able to shift winds and waves. Hallelujah. Hallelujah. Can we celebrate God one more time? You did not have to spend money you don't have to prepare for a storm. Can you give God thanks? My God, you didn't have to buy building supplies. You didn't have to wonder how your elderly parent was going to survive the storm. Can you give God glory? You are not in lack this morning. You are not in devastation this morning. He has been faithful to keep us. You've not been anxious because the storm was in the water. Oh, we give God glory. We give God glory this morning. We are in our right minds. We are safe. And we give God all the praise. Hallelujah to your name, Jesus. We bless you. We bless you. Welcome to the life experience. Welcome, lifers. I think if anybody is shouting, it should be you. We are home. We know that there's a move on the horizon. We know that we are being lifted today. There is a word in our pastor's belly. I am sure of it. I believe the answer you are waiting for is on its way. So in advance of that, let's give God glory one more time for the life experience. Hallelujah. You may take your seats just for a few seconds. On behalf of our pastors, Bishop Denzel and Lady Robin, or ministers, or elders, or board, all lifers, we welcome you to the life experience. Today is Member and Visitor Relations and Life Support Sunday. We are the people for the people. Most of our ministries are external ministries. Visitors a little external, but we are the people for the people. And today we want to extend our love. That's a part of our identity. It's who we are. We are people of love. And we want to be a people united under one mission. And so that is our prayer for today. We welcome you to this experience. We believe that there is something here for you. We also have visitable. Some are visiting with us, families who've been bereaved this year. And so for this fellowship time, we want to make sure that we are hugging, that we are expressing love, that they are grateful they made the choice to come into the house this morning, that they are refreshed. Lady Robin always says, don't take your hugs for granted. It might just be the one that someone needs to survive another day. You don't know what you possess. And so when you greet them with a smile this morning. It is fellowship time. But I have, before we fellowship and we selfie, because it's summer, we're going to selfie. I want you to stand. I know we do this for Pastor Denzel, but there is somebody, my favorite cousin. He is celebrating his birthday today. And honestly, Minister Delton, we appreciate you. Many nights on a Saturday night, he is up working. He's slaving through the week. And we celebrate you, Minister Delton. We are grateful for you. The happiest of birthdays to our favorites. We love you. We love you. We are grateful for you. We call on Minister Delton 50 million times for the week, like he doesn't have a wife, like he doesn't have children. My God. And so we are thankful for our head cook and bottle washer this morning. And so it's fellowship time. Please take your selfies with Minister Delton and with everyone else. Can we get some fellowship?

0: making Pastor Lenzo beat you back to your seat. And you know he is the fellowship time king. Soonish. We are about to recognize our visitors. And for those of you who were hoping to win prizes, I hope you all told your visitors to come early as Donnie is coming. I hope your visitors are here. If not, we could be in problems. You could not be walking away. We have some gifts, and I want to celebrate our donors for our gifts. They are life members. Vanessa, with her makeup business, her mobile business, and Elder Tito. We went to Elder Tito for a nominal donation. Elder Tito came up big. He said that he wanted to give because people have been giving to him. Let me tell you something, I'm proud to be alive for. I love that we have such a generous spirit, and I want to celebrate Vanessa and Elder Tito and Stephanelle. She donated a gift, and Indira. I'm just so grateful that we have all these people. And so if you are visiting, if you are a lifer and you brought your bingo people, let me see. Sabrina, you brought your bingo people? Let me see what you have. Let me see what you have to say if we're bingoing this morning. All right, show me. Yes, we're ready. Pardon? Let them stand up. That's your co-worker. Wonderful. Your friend. Oh, that's a family. Uh-huh. Where the neighbor? Ooh, you tried. You tried. No one else tried? And I have all these things? That's a big crew. All right, fine, yes. You win because you have so many people right there. That's at least, I can't count. That's at least six of them. All right. Donnie, we can give Sabrina a prize. Yes, you could, real quick. Sabrina made sure she messaged me earlier in the week to ask me what the categories were again, because she was determined to win. And I love that. I love that. Did anybody bring a stranger this week? Pastor Lenzo, you invited anybody? You're famous for bringing strangers to church. You were in the vineyard. You were in the vineyard. No problem. Anybody else brought some visitors? I think Shanique, we have some bereaved families who may have brought visitors. That's fine. That's one. We are. Siobhan, you brought one too. Wonderful. Can we give or members a round of applause? They're going to walk away with something. Philippa, where's your crew? I heard you're having, they don't reach yet. When they reach, make sure I see them so I can think about giving you a gift. We want to celebrate our new member here in the lime green. Sir, can you come up? We just want to bless you with a gift from Elder Tito, from Tito's Executive Lounge. We do want to give one of our newest members a gift. We want to love on you today. We are grateful that you chose Life Worship Center. Kendia, we also wanted to bless you. Yeah, come on up. We have a gift just for you. We love you. We love you. Janira, I know you are celebrating your birthday. We have a gift. I think we're going to give you two. We're going to give you two just because it's your birthday. It was her birthday last week. She couldn't make it. But she's also a new member. And so we wanted to bless you. I believe we wanted to bless Donzo with a gift this morning. Donzo, that's you. Donnie's coming, right? We wanted to bless you. We love you. We are thinking of you. He's a bereaved. He lost his father. Donzo, you're getting a gift.
1: I gave guns and the gift to them. That's what happened, right? So our men's meeting was on Wednesday, and I was running late because I had some stuff to do. So I posted a group, like, go to old school church. I said, gentlemen, I'm running late. Somebody start for me, please. And when I got there, Donzel had church rolling. I mean, he had that thing running. So I gave him a gift too. Delton.
0: Justice for my favorite cousin. But one thing I know, my pastor ain't broke. And so Delton, your bank account's about to be fat. All is well. Philippa, we have a prize for you. You can come real quick. Real quick. And I think if we walk past you, we will just bless you this morning. So you never know. I might sneak up on you and bless you right in the congregation. Thank you so much for worshiping with us this morning. You can pay attention to the screens for the announcements.

0: 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Welcome, welcome, welcome. Well, Lifers, we do have a busy week ahead of us, and we hope that you're keeping in touch with life. This coming week kicks off the I Am Youth Conference, beginning on August 4th. Lifers, we want to see you all in attendance at the Church of God Grove Temple as we support our General Youth Director, Minister Marisha Walker, in this kingdom assignment. On Wednesday, Lifers, you are especially asked to come out and support our very own Teen Life Teen, Nathan, who will be one of the presenters for that evening. It begins at 7 p.m. and we want to see you there. And then we're also pleading with you to come back out on Thursday night as we hear from the General Youth Director as she gives her address for this year's I Am Youth Conference, Minister Marisha Walker. So please make sure that you are out to support our very own in this special assignment. Now, we do have some events coming up that we want you to keep in mind, so please get out your calendars and prepare to mark. Seriously, get out your calendars and prepare to mark. So, we're starting off with EDEE Sunday. That is on August 9th. So, make sure that you business owners are here. Invite a business owner you know or anyone inspiring or aspiring to be a business owner. We want them all in attendance. And the evangelism training kicks off August 21st through to the 22nd. So make sure that you are all there in attendance as we work towards our kingdom assignment of gathering and not scattering. Lifers, we also have a very special announcement coming in from our newly formed Fellowship and Connection Ministry. And that is that we have an upcoming Life Ministries Colors Game Night. Kicks off on Wednesday, August 26th, beginning at 7 p.m. So please come and join us for Family Feud, Bible Games, and Fellowship. Please be a part of this exciting time of fun, laughter, and fellowship. Each ministry is asked to bring a color-coded snack, and there will be prizes and surprises. So join us on Wednesday, August 26th at 7 p.m. We do have some very important announcements coming in yet again from our Summer Life team. And a very special congratulations is extended to our very own Sabrina Hicks, the winner of Prison Sunday's Summer Life Trivia. Sabrina will be the first person to get her hands on our new Lifestyles merchandise that kicks off our Harvest Collection. Make sure that you are staying locked into your WhatsApp communities for more information on when those merchandise will be available, but congratulations to Sabrina for her exclusive rights to that collection. Now, Lifers, don't get discouraged just yet. You still have so many opportunities to re-up on life and win some amazing prizes. And guess what? You have two opportunities today. One with our visitor and members relations team. Make sure that you have all your slots filled out on your bingo card for very special prizes. Or you can also enter for a chance to win the Summer Life Challenge this week. And that's the Selfie Challenge. 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Follow along for details. 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How do you enter? You take the selfie during fellowship time, you post it to Instagram, Facebook, or TikTok within 24 hours. 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Summer Life, I Love My Life, LWC Bahamas, I Am a Gatherer, and the Salt Mandate. The selfies with the most reactions by next Sunday will win a very special prize. So make sure that you are following Life Worship Center on all social media platforms for a chance to win. You have to be following our accounts for a chance to win in this contest. And now it's celebration time. We are first celebrating with our very own Rashad Thompson, who has been selected Employee of the Quarter. A very special congratulations is extended to you, Rashad, and keep up the great work and showing Kingdom excellence at your company. And now we are celebrating with all of you celebrating birthdays this week. But a very special happy birthday is extending to all of those celebrating today, including Ambernique Adderley, Evelyn the Pomeray, and our very own Minister Delton Roll, who all celebrate today. A very special happy birthday is extended to all of you, especially my minister of Mavs. And we hope that you have an amazing day today. And a very special happy birthday is extended to all of you celebrating this upcoming week, including Delette Miller, Demaya Thompson, Taya Mills, Christopher Walker, Kathiana Walker, Onisha Butler, Benjamin Miller, Alexio Bain, Dominique Davis, Minister Gia Roll, and Kelsey Johnson. Happy, happy birthday to all of you. And may God continue to bless you with so many more years. Well, lifers, that does it for announcements this week. As always, follow Life Worship Center on all social media platforms. 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And don't forget the message. We are gathering and not scattering. Have a life-filled week.
1: 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Together, we'll ensure that no one is overlooked, no one is forgotten, and no one is left behind.
2: Glory to God. Come on, we can do better than that. No one is left behind. Good morning, life. Oh, give thanks unto the Lord, for he is good, for his mercy endures forever. Can we just take a moment just to stand? Thank you, Jesus. Thank you, Father. Thank you, Jesus. Can you just open up your mouth right there? give God some praise. Give him the glory, give him the honor that is due unto him. He is our comforter.

of Kings. We exalt you, Lord of Lords. We exalt you. This morning, as a video was just seen, we just watched and it reminded us of something so powerful. That as the body of Christ, we are called to leave no one behind. We celebrate together, we pray together, we carry one another, we rejoice together, and we weep together. As one family in Christ, we stand with one another through every season of life. Today, that includes those whose hearts are carrying the weight of loss. We may not be able to remove their grief, but we can make sure they never have to carry it alone. Today, we gather with grateful hearts because God has been faithful. Through every season, through joy and through sorrow, our God has remained consistent. He has sustained us, strengthened us, and carried us by his grace. We bless his holy name because he is God and his mercy truly endures forever. But we also recognize that while many of us are celebrating God's goodness today, some among us are carrying the weight of grief. This year, members of our church family have experienced the passing of loved ones. Today, as one church family, we pause to stand with them, to love them, and to remind them that they do not walk this journey alone. The Word of God reminds us in 2 Corinthians 1:3-4, "Blessed be the God and Father of our Lord Jesus Christ, the Father of mercies and the God of all comfort, who comforts us in all tribulation." Church, our God is indeed the God of all comfort. He is the Prince of Peace. He is near to the brokenhearted, and he gives a peace that surpasses all human understanding. Even when hairs fall, his presence remains. Even in the lonely moments, his presence remains. Even in the silence of grief, his presence surrounds us. So to every bereaved family here today, I want you to hear the promise of God. His word declares, "I will never leave you nor forsake you." That is not merely a comforting saying. It's the unchanging promise of our faithful God. So whatever this season has looked like for you, whether it has been long days, sleepless nights, silent tears, or moments when the pain felt almost unbearable, know this: God is with you. He is your comforter. He is your peace in the middle of every storm. He is your strength when you feel weak. And he is carrying you even when you don't realize it. Today, we speak to the peace of Christ over every grieving heart. As Jesus spoke to the storm, he said, "Peace, be still." We declare, "Peace, be still over your troubled minds. Peace, be still over every troubled or anxious heart. Peace, be still, even when you don't understand. Peace, be still, when the questions have no answers. Peace, be still, over every family represented here today. May the comfort of the Holy Spirit surround you, strengthen you, and uphold you in the days ahead, in the months ahead, in the years ahead. At this time, I would like to honor the precious lives of those from our church family and extended family who have gone home to be with the Lord. As I call each name, I invite the congregation to remain prayerful and reflective.
Let us remember each life with gratitude, honoring the memories they leave behind and the impact they made on all who knew and loved them. I'm going to call the name of the member and then the names of the loved ones. Kim Roach. Her mother, Nursing Officer Patricia Roach. Tamika Johnson and family. Her grandfather, Captain Allen Russell. Tequilana Scavala and family. No, Tangelique. Scavala and family. Grandfather, Captain Allen Russell. Cecile Glinton and family. Her father, Cecil Glinton. Aja and Amaya Riley. Their father, Clifford Riley Jr. Alan Wilson. His grandfather, Alan Pyfrom. Ernesta Butler and family. Her sister, Shavante Butler. Donzel DeVoe, Antoinette Cawley Smith, and Juliet Daxson. Father and brother-in-law.

Kim Larimore, her brother, Vincent McDonald Jr., Janelle Longley, her great-grandmother, Lillis Maria King, Amy Morris, her grandmother, Eula Morris, Candia Simmons and Danica Smith, their mother, Julianne Ferguson, brother Anthony, sister Valderine, and Vania Hamilton, mother-in-law, mother, and grandmother, respectively, Evangelist Calvinese Horton Roll, Anthony and Aurelie Thompson, sister Patrika Brown, and niece Diamond Stubbs, Tequilana and Davado Gibson and family, their brother Alvin Clark Johnson. Can we take a moment of silence

0: Amen. May we never forget those who have gone before us. May we continue to surround every grieving family with our love, our prayers, and our support. And may the God of all comfort continue to strengthen every grieving heart. And may his perfect peace guard your hearts and minds through Christ Jesus. We will now have a prayer by Sister Karen Thompson.
1: Praise the Lord. Hallelujah. That is something that touches each and every one of us at some point in our lives. And some of us are able to move beyond the grief. But some of us, when the crowd is gone and the calls are stopped and the visitations have stopped, some of us are still stuck in the hurt because we all grieve differently. But God is a God of compassion. He is a God of love. He's a God of comfort. So I am about to pray for each and every one of us and for strength for those who are still in that place, that quiet place, when no one sees and the tears come when certain things reminds us of that individual and we are crippled by the pain that we feel. So let us all bow our heads. Father, we bless you today. We honor you today, God, because you are God, and besides you, there is no other. Thank you for your promise, God, that you are touched with the feelings of our infirmities. And God, you know each and every individual. You know each and every family, God. You know their need, Father God. You know where they hurt because, God, you heal us all. You are the God of comfort, Father, and there is nothing that's hidden from you. You said even the sparrows, Father God, that fall from the sky, Father, you know each and every one. So, Father, you know our hurt. You know our pain, God. You know, Father God, the void that has been left from the loss of loved ones. And, God, I pray today, God, that you meet each and every one of us at the place of our need, at the place of our grief, at the place of our sorrow, Father. Some of us, Father God, feel like there is no hope and how can we go on because our loved one has gone on before us. But Father, you said, God, that you will heal the broken heart, Father God. You would give us a garment of praise for the spirit of heaviness, Father God. Father, you will give us joy for sorrow. And Father God, you will bless us, Father God, when we don't even know where we need to be blessed, God. I pray, Father, that you

touch each family member, God. Father God, as they reflect on the memories of the loved ones that's gone on before, and I pray, God, that they would remain faithful, Father God, in their time of prayer and worship unto you, God, knowing, God, that you don't make mistakes, Father God. And though we don't understand now, Father, why it happened, God, we know, God, that your plans and your purpose prevails beyond our plans and our agenda, Father. So, Father, we pray for strength for those that are hurting still, God. We pray for strength, Father God, that those that are still weak, those that feel, God, that they can't move on, I pray, God, that they remember, God, that you are a loving Father God. And you give us good gift, Father. And you give us the gift of love, of peace, Father God, of your compassion, of your understanding. And you are ever present, Father, in our time of loneliness, God. You promise never to leave us nor to forsake us. So I pray, Father, in the name of Jesus.

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Your peace, Father, where nothing is missing, nothing is lacking, and nothing is broken, God. Because you're a God of all things, God. You are the God of everything that is possible, Father. We thank you, Father, because you love us in spite of it, God. You love us, Father God, and we do not see, God, the plans that you have ahead. We don't know what your agenda is, God, but we submit to it, Father. We submit to your agenda, God, and we thank you for loving us in it, God. Thank you for strengthening us through it, Father God. Thank you for giving us the hope that

0: represented in this call today, God. God, give them the love. God, give them the strength. Wrap your arms around them, Father, like only you can, Father God. Thank you, Father God, because you are the source of our strength. You are the hope that we hope in, Father God. You are the God, Father God, of grace and mercy. And we thank you, Father God, that even though we grieve, Father, we don't grieve without hope. We grieve with hope, God, that our loved ones are resting in your presence, God, and one day we will meet them again. So, God, as we leave this place, with the assurance, God, that you see us. You know us. You know our needs. You know how we feel. You know every circumstances that concerns us, Father. And you're the God that comforts us, God. So I pray, Father, for your continued presence, God, to be evidence in our life, Father God. As we move on, Father God, we move with the comfort knowing that you promised never to leave us. And you keep your promise. Thank you, Father. You keep your promise. And even though we hurt, God, we are not destitute. We are not, Father God, lost. But, Father, we know that we have the strength to go on. We have the strength to move ahead because you are with us. You are with us. When we can't see you, God, you are with us. When we can't hear you or feel you, God, you are with us because, God, you honor your word. And you stand behind it to perform it. So, Father, I thank you for strength where we are weak. I thank you, Father God, for hope when we feel lost, God. I thank you for your divine covering and protection over each and every individual here today. And I pray, God, that they would rest assured that when the memories come back, God, that they will look to you, Father God, and be grateful and thankful, God, that you see us. And you're near us. And we praise you for it, Father. We thank you for it. Because you are a faithful God, we bless your holy name. In Jesus' name I pray. Amen.
1: Amen. Amen. You've heard the names of the families. Can we keep all those family members in our prayers? In Jesus' name we pray. Amen.
2: Hallelujah. Encourage my soul, you know, and let us journey on. For the night is young, Lord, you're young, and I'm so. Thanks be to God. Say the storm is passing over. I don't know what tell me. The storm is. Storm is passing over. Storm is. Encourage my soul.

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That's one white church somewhere. Don't find that one black church who sing that song. No, sir. No, sir. The night is dark and I long. What? No. And give me some energy, man. Too slow. But I ain't got no energy. My voice tired. So I need you to help me. Pick it up a little bit. And don't put them words on no more. It's fine when others say the word. All right? Y'all are young in the back there. Let's go on, stand. Let's say this, man. It's big. Yeah. Chorus. The storm is passing over. Come on.

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Encourage my soul. Middle section, none of them in the choir. All of them said, not Lord Jesus, and none of them in the choir. Thanks be to God, right?

Come on, clap your hands and let's thank God. Now, I want to... One of the... Keep on standing. We're going to do something. Everyone standing for me for a second. Everybody standing. One of the challenges, Tracy, for those of us that teach the word of faith like we do in this church, we teach on faith so much. There's an aspect of faith that can get lost with all this deep revelation. Here's it right here. Where there is proof, there's no room for faith. There's a reality of faith that says this. There are some things that we ain't gonna understand. Now, in the word of faith culture that we're in, we don't touch that aspect because the way we preach is though, we can understand everything. We preach with this kind of almost, not intentional, but almost a level of arrogance that we have to understand and be able to explain everything. Yesterday at the funeral for Patrika, the scripture that we used was one of the statements from Paul. Paul, who gave us mysteries that none of the Old Testament prophets gave us. Paul brought us revelations that nobody else gave to us. But Paul says in Philippians chapter 3, I think it is verse number 12 or 13, says, I count not myself to have apprehended. There are still some things that I don't understand. And as a faith-filled believer, there will be things that we get no explanation for. I still ain't figured out yet, Sean, why my mom did. I could create some concepts in my mind, but there's absolutely no reason why she go on jogging that morning, go on to the hospital that day, and never come out. Oh, Pastor, no, I don't understand it. So don't try to give me no comforting words. I don't understand it, and I don't care how you try to fix it for me. I ain't gonna understand it. But faith says that there's a God that got some stuff going on up there that are bigger than me. That there's an agenda bigger than my agenda. God never promised us explanations. That's something that we all gotta hold on to. He never promised us explanations. He promised us revelation. Said the hidden things belong to him, but the things that are revealed belong to us. We just gotta trust him through it. We gotta trust him through it. And here's the key thing. You gotta know God love you, buddy. Like, I don't know what's going on. I don't know why it's happened, but I know.

He loves us with a never-ending, undying, oh, the overwhelming, never-ending, reckless love of God. Even when I can't see it, when I can't trace it, I am convinced of His love. Having to preach to these last few funerals that I had to do for those precious, precious children that died in those crashes. What explanation? Oh, this happened because of that? No, we don't have none. The plane crash. We don't have none. Folks are trying to be deep. But we don't know. But we just gotta trust God though. In the midst of it, we gotta trust Him. I know with y'all, because y'all safer than me. When I get to heaven, number one, I gotta go see Lura. This may be sacrilegious, reader. Reader, when I get to heaven, I do not intend to go find Jesus first. See, y'all looking at me funny, because I ain't safe like y'all. Y'all safe, God bless y'all. When I get to heaven, I know Jesus ain't getting nowhere. He been sitting down for a long time. He's seated at the right hand of the Father. He been there for a little while. He ain't got nowhere to go. I ain't going to rush to see Jesus. I going to find my ma. That's first stop, to find my ma. But when I do get to Jesus, I can wait. I ain't rushing. All y'all can go. Because when I go to Him, I can say, Jesus, sit down. I got to listen. You're going to have to explain to me some things. Why this one dead and this one live? I can ask him this. Why? I shouldn't say this now. Don't get mad. Why funds die with all of us around him? That's the strong one. And you let Lura die by us. Getting quiet, right? But I mean, like, for real, I get them kind of questions. So, and I like to say these kind of stuff so you can know that pastor ain't so super deep. All of us, you ain't wrong, you ain't off. All of us got these kind of questions that don't make sense. So when I sit down around the glassy sea, whatever that sea called, I can sit down, I got to Jesus, make this make sense to me. Jesus, I hear now, you can't chase me. I didn't make it to heaven, I hear. So now that I hear, every million years or so, I can show up again. Jesus, one more thing, I forget. A million years later, Jesus, I thought I covered everything, but there's one more thing I got to ask you. And then, Sean, I got to ask him, why can't I be married of you? That's another thing I got a problem with. So you serious being to be married? Anyway, let me close the book right there. Y'all never wonder that? No? Only me always wonder that? What do you mean we can't be married? And you say it's a union put together by God and all the other that I can. I can understand no church, they can find other parents, but man, I got my wife. All right, listen, we did it earlier. It means so much more to me now with the season that we're in. We did it earlier, but a lot of you came late. God bless you. I want to give 97 seconds plus 30 seconds to another time of fellowship. Why? Because in moments like this, when we reflect on death, our response should always be to celebrate life. When we reflect on death, the response to me should always be, man, let's celebrate life. Let's make sure... I want to open that up. That we make the most of the moments that we have. Because at the end of the day, I mean, I could be gone by next week. I mean, I don't see it happening, you know, but I could be gone by next week. You could be gone. Let's maximize these moments. Let's make this fellowship time here. Let's make this one count. I'm not saying that all don't count. Let's make this one count. Let's move around the room and love on some people. Let them know that you miss them. They're important to you. You're glad to see them. If you are a visitor, this has nothing to do with... Hold on. I want the visitors to hear me. This has nothing to do with whether you are a member or not. We celebrate life. So nobody has an excuse to stay in your seat. But I ain't no member here, so I ain't want to go around, take no selfie. No, don't be rude.
We love you, visitor. Don't be rude. We want you to walk around, hug somebody, man. Love on somebody. Just tell them hi. And love them real good. So everybody should be moving. At the count of three, they can start playing. And everybody should be moving. One, two, three, go. Everybody, everybody, everybody, everybody, everybody.

like, listen, listen. So I was thinking about today. Today has been special to me since 1986. Because from this day, 1986, I was no longer the baby. I was enjoying being the baby, but after 1986, I no longer mattered. And we smile about this because when we checked Daddy wallet, when he died, there was no picture of me in there. There was no picture of me in my daddy wallet, but in my daddy wallet, picture of he baby. I say, well, what to say? After all the word I preach, all the prayers I give to my daddy, in that wallet was a picture of Delton. Delton was married with children. Daddy getting away. Denzel, check on Delton. I say, Daddy, he has a wife. He has children. He will be okay. You're still checking him, checking him, checking him. That's your little brother. No, that's a grown man. What many of you will not know is 16 years ago and change when we started this ministry, Delton was finished with his degree and was about to go into his career. And I didn't convince him, but I kind of suggested that I needed him. I wasn't manipulative, but I was very suggestive. And for 16 years, although several times he threatened, several times he looked for other jobs, because he is very qualified, and the boy is crazy gifted. He is annoyingly gifted. It is so annoying that, like, Glory 93.9, he built it. How did he build it? I don't know. How he know how to build a radio station? I do not know. So many things that we have around here, he built. He made it happen. It just is annoying me. I can't build nothing. I can't draw a stick man. But, like, this boy just, whatever he touches, it just turns into pure gold. So he has not left me. He's been with Robin and I for all 16 plus years of this ministry. When I say he's been with us, I know being in the church. This has been his job. And we couldn't pay him. I don't know what his salary is. I don't ask. I don't ask those kind of questions. I don't know what he makes. But I do believe this. He is still very underpaid for what he does here. So listen to me, y'all, for all your, my wallet, for all y'all birthday, I just give y'all $100. I was going to do this privately. I said to do it privately. I said, no, we need to celebrate the young man.

0: I was so the other while he was walking up, and I tell you, look at that. I tell you what's the truth. While he was walking up, song dropped in my spirit. Powerful song. As he was walking up that aisle. One, you're like a dream. You're the only one for me. That song came just in my spirit. I felt that in my sanctified soul. Then I start back at one. Ooh, yeah. So I ain't gonna do, I don't, it's be awkward, so I don't like to give instructions what the church can do. So I don't know if they're gonna decide to bless them. That's on the church. So what I said I can do, I can just give him more than one of these. Happy birthday, man. What man, what's up? He turned 40 today. This is 40th birthday. 40th. 40th. It is 40th birthday. I tell you. Yeah, I love my brother. I love my brother. Yeah. Oh, you still getting money? I tell you, boy. He used to lend me money once upon a time. I was so horrible when things, when he was broke. I used to borrow money from him all the time. That's like crazy. Just heart of gold, man. Heart of gold. You ain't gonna find much like him. You ain't gonna find none like him. That's an amazing young man. All right. What am I supposed to do this morning? Oh, we had another. I ain't got no more money. Someone give me $100. Who trust me? Come on, Lord. Y'all don't know me like that. See, y'all don't know me. Thank you, Sean. Y'all know me. They ain't know me like that. They ain't know me like that. They ain't know me. They ain't know me like that. Thank you, sir. Next time I ask, you take too long, reader. You gotta know how to come fast. This young man has been with me for a long time, and it means so much to me how much he trusts me. His trust means the world to me. And he has never left my side since we connected some years ago, about 3 decades ago. His birthday was yesterday. Albert Rigby's birthday was yesterday. Abby. Yes, sir. Come on, clap for Abby. I can walk up to Abby. Abby, let me say this. Abby treats me like I'm the senior. And it's been that way for almost 30 years now. We did a wedding together. I did a wedding, and he was planning to get out of the wedding. Then I found out his connection to the highway, and he was moving with me ever since. He has never left me all this time. And if I remember correctly, and this is the crazy part, I'll say it, I am 48. I'm 48. Abby is 72. Yesterday. 71. I add one, 71, but Abby is carry on like he 21. He travels with us. He's an amazing, but never forget with Abby. One time we were traveling to Freeport, Abby said, "I'm so hungry, I about to die. I am so hungry, I gotta eat something." We go for something to eat. Abby eat a chicken wing and say, "Boy, I stuff. I have stuff, I got, whew." Feed Abby every day. I can feed him every day. Happy birthday, man, Abby. God bless you, brother. Appreciate you, man. Yes, sir. All right. Good stuff. All right. I think that's everybody. No? Don't Don't. Who? Crystal? Huh? Hi, how you doing? Why you start up with my, wait, we start up, what happened? Huh? Your birthday? When it is? Today? Welcome to the life experience. Happy birthday to you. So glad to have you with us. I'm so glad you chose to spend, huh? She bring all these people here? Y'all came for birthday? Or y'all came for birthday? You just go here. What you talking about? Right, exactly. She's a member. So, Philippa, you bring them or she bring them?
1: She bring them.
0: They stand with you, but she brought them. She brought them here for her birthday. Philippa, you can attest to this. They ain't misleading me. Okay. You wouldn't mislead me. Okay. How much y'all come for her birthday? Y'all got so much attitude. Y'all are very strong. Why you look at you mad? What happened to you? Why you smile? Who are you? You give me all that attitude. Is it first time yet? Come back next week. All right. So your birthday today? Okay. Say again? Why are you making plan on Rita money? But say Rita had the next $100. Y'all is... forward. Read the limit $100, please. Oh, no, read it. Read it ain't never broke now. Read it ain't never broke. Thank you. Crystal, happy birthday, hon. And I'm so proud you bring all these people to church with you, too. Thank you so much for going for your birthday. Yeah. God bless you. Happy birthday. Oh, you got an envelope. You collect it. I see you. Yeah, put it right there. All right. Hooey. All right. We're getting ready to move on. Let's move on quickly. A few pastoral provocations. Number one, I don't know who organized this life fund. They put the thing on the screen. This little life game night operation. But I could see we have a problem. I foresee a problem because I see that every group was given colors. And I got some men in my church who have a problem. Put the thing up there. Some of my men, I don't know, you just causing my men not to come. What's the colors? What the men colors is? So my man ain't coming. Huh? Yeah, because some of them can't wear red. Wear red? They don't own nothing red. I have fellas right here who can't wear red. But then y'all say you must bring some food the same color. What you want, red for you? Huh? We can bring steam sausages. All right. So I have another question, but this whole game night thing. So the men in ASAP can't be in ASAP. No, if a man, I understand how this could go. Or you about to say?
2: A very pleasant good morning, lifers. Now listen, we want to have fun. That's all we come for. didn't want to put nobody fire out, but I did post this poster in the ministers group. And I say, if you all have any questions, please reach out to me. The men's director, minister of men's, neither did the pastor reach out to me. I just saying. But that's neither here nor there. What we are doing is, we wanted to group, oh, minister say he don't have any questions.
0: Tell me back on, please.
2: What we want to do is
0: You put the thing in the group and there nobody.
2: The man's minister say he have no problem. The man's minister say he have no problem.
3: I said no questions. I said no problem. I don't have any questions.
0: You be quiet. Let me deal with this.
2: What we want to do, the object of the night is to ensure that all of the members are part of a ministry.
3: Yes.
2: Everybody should be a part of something. So wherever that finds you. We realize that there are many members that are in more than one ministry, and that's fine. We got you. We just need you to pick a group that you want to be a part of to come in that shirt. And when we come here, we will ensure that you are part of every other ministry.
0: Your voice sounds very aggressive. Do y'all hear the aggression in her voice? It's very aggressive. That's why I don't like y'all. Let's have a note. You can tell the voice change all that. Anyway, all that. We're just talking. I just asked a simple question. Where the men, I don't know if the man could be in ASAP, if the man could be in this or whatever the case is. And then I don't know what red food is. But I got the red food, something like that. But you know, no problem. No problem.
2: So if you are a part of... I tried to take it up because obviously the low is attitude. So if you are a part of any other ministry, we will ensure we will ensure that you are well represented on that night. So come out, come out. If you're a part of ASAP and children and ladies, we're gonna make sure you color coded everywhere. Just come out. So we need everybody out August 26th. That's a Wednesday night at 7 p.m. Get ready for competition. And obviously the men believe that something's going to happen. So everybody else, let's get ready to win everything. Amen.
0: All right. So August 26th, ready to let's be out. Let me say something here. On this past Wednesday, we had almost 50 men here on Wednesday past. It was amazing. Amazing. And we're looking to double next week. We're looking to double. We're trying to get, our goal is 100. We want to get to 100 men here. It was just amazing on this past Wednesday. And all of the men that are missing it, listen, you're missing something amazing. Please come and join us next time. Now, there's something that I'm struggling with that I need to deal with, and then we can get ready for the word. I want everybody to take out your phone. Take out your phone. Open it up to the home screen. When you there, say, I there. Okay. Randomly, just click on any app. Anyone. When you do it, say, done. Why are you going to do it on Monday? Why can't you do that on Monday? How hard is it for you to take your phone out, click on the app, and pause your movie to just tune into prayer? Why I got 600 members but 60 people on the prayer line? That don't make no sense. Not when I about to share a testimony of somebody right now. I about to share a testimony of somebody in this room who is cancer-free. When I share that, hold on. When I share that, y'all can shout. We shout, we can holler. But why you don't come to prayer? How does that cancer-free happen? How does the member who gave us $100,000 last week, how did that happen? So you can't one shout on testimony, but don't want to take the journey. The journey is the place of prayer. And listen how easy. You ain't got to leave your house. I mean, like I sat down thinking about that this week. I said, you don't have to leave home. You could keep on washing the dishes. You could keep on cooking. You could stay exercising. Like I was in the gym. Me and Basile was in the gym this week when prayer was going on. You could be in the gym and have it in your ears. Why can't you join the prayer call? Like real talk, women, what's the problem? To just sit, and literally you just sitting there saying amen, getting your mind conditioned, and in the place of prayer there's refreshing, there is presence, there may be a word for you, but you ain't there to get it. Look at that person next to you, say, man, do better, man. Do better. Like, no, for real. For real. When prayer call going on, most of y'all home, so it means you ain't got to burn your data. So you can't be like, you're taking all my data. You're home. So you could go on Wi-Fi. What's, please, man. I'm going to be checking tomorrow. And honestly, a part of me not coming on last week, I was like, man, hold on. What are we doing? 62 people on the prayer call. Now, other places be like, oh, that's amazing, 62 people. No, that's not. That is not, and we will not encourage that culture, not in this church, that prayer has birthed everything that we do here. So we will not get comfortable. We ain't going to lose what God gave us. We ain't going to have a full-out game night, and we planning a big fun day soon, and that going to be full, and everything else going to be full, and prayer struggling. The devil is a liar. We shut it all down. And we've done this before. We'll make Sunday morning prayer. Don't push us. We have done that before, and we will do that again. I'll let you come here all nice up, and then we just pray all Sunday morning. Because that's what keeps us going. Say amen to that. All right, so tomorrow night, let's see. Let's see what happens tomorrow night. The link, if you need the link, you need the link, just call somebody to get the link. The link goes out on all of our platforms. If you're not on one of our platforms, talk to somebody here. Talk to anybody. Anybody over on a live stream, ask them, how do I get on one of the platforms? It's very easy. Come and join us. We're so glad. Well, I all the way glad. I glad for them. I so glad to have our... okay. I glad that they glad that my life Abaco leaders have relocated from Abaco. They back in Nassau. I glad that they glad. That's why I glad. They glad, so I glad. But the deans are here. Let's celebrate the deans. They're back. And I know why they ain't give me no notice. Because they know I'd have been praying against it. They ain't giving. I tell my phone this now. She texts me this now. Oh, Pastor, we here. We here. I said, oh, welcome. No, we here. We back in Nassau. That's it. No, we right over here. We right outside here. We on the left side. We right there sitting down at church. That's it. We back in Nassau. But we thank God these two amazing people did some amazing things down there for us down in Abaco. amen. Amen. Glad to see you. But now, I can't let it go. Now that I didn't say it, let's say it again. I am so overjoyed for this person. They went back to check their, there was a scanning that they do and another scanning they had to do. And there was a pre-existing condition that they was concerned about. They went to the doctor and they got a clean bill of health. No cancer nowhere in their body. Can we shout on that glory to God? Hallelujah. This is still a cancer-free zone. I said this is still a cancer-free zone. We celebrate. Right. We're going to share the... I'm not going to share all now, but I just want to say that part and we give God glory. He's a faithful God. We thank God that he is faithful. Amen. And so whatever's going on in your life, be healed today, for God's sake. Don't leave this place sick today. Don't leave this place depressed. Be healed, delivered, be set free before you leave. True story, as I was in prayer last night for this morning, he said that healing was going to break out this morning. True story. He told me that healing was going to break out. I don't know when. I'm announcing it because it may have started already. It ain't got to be a holiday. It ain't got to be no smoke. His presence is in the room. So I don't know. I don't know if it's me, but do something with this mic, please. I can't project the way I want to. And it just ain't pushing for me. I need a little more. My voice ain't doing what I want to do. But I sense something on breaking the room today, if it has not already. A fibroid condition. Just going to shrink, it's going to dissolve. In the name of Jesus. Glory to God. Glory to God. Something going on in the sternum. Somebody, there's something here that's happening in your sternum. It's really, really sensitive. Be healed in Jesus' name. Ashita Bahanza. Swelling in the left ankle, left leg. Left leg, around the ankles, but the entire, from the knee down, there's a swelling going on. Be healed. And that swelling is causing fear. You're wondering if it's pressure, if it's diabetes. You're getting concerned about it. You're afraid to go to the doctor. I curse the spirit of fear now. There are a couple of you, I see you in the room, that you're afraid to go to the doctor because you don't want them to tell you something that goes against what you're believing. We decree that there's no doctor's report that can change the report of the Lord. Hallelujah. His report says, I'm healed. His report says, I'm delivered and I'm set free. We're not trying to be healed. We're living from being healed. It's like we're not trying to be blessed. We're living from the blessing. We're living from the healed place. Glory to God. We're about to give in a second, but can you give him another praise in the room for healing manifesting all over here? In this church, we tithe, we give an offering and pastoral seed, all of them based on revelation. The tithe for us is where our giving begins. We don't tithe for church registration. We don't tithe to keep the devil away. We tithe because we love God. All that God has given us belongs to him, and we begin at 10%. Say begin. That's where our giving begins. I have stopped tithing now for the last 5-6 years that I don't tithe anymore. Why you say you don't tithe anymore? Because I no longer give 10%. I no longer give 10%. I've moved from 10%, and I'm getting ready to move again from where I am now to a bigger percentage because God has been that faithful. And as we grow in faith, if we are to grow in faith and our giving is based on our faith, if your faith is growing, then your giving should be growing. Say it again. Our giving is from the place of faith. And if your faith is growing, that means your giving should be growing. And as God is growing my faith, my giving is growing. And so we no longer give. And when I say I don't tithe, that means I don't give 10% anymore. And we are seeing the increase. We've seen, oh my God, I'm in prayer last night. And my phone going off while I'm in prayer. Disturbing me. Says, Bishop, I need to see you on Monday. I was like, Monday is a holiday, but I'll be there. Just call my name. Holiday. What a holiday. Boy, I will be there. I am free. Emancipation. I am free to go to that meeting on Monday and get all my things. Amen. So we tithe. I don't want to give you 1,000 scriptures. I want to give you my life. Robin and I have been tithing, and we've seen our money just shift. We give the first 10 to God. We are givers. Offering to us is not a challenge because we are givers. When you're not a giver, offering is a challenge. What do you mean a giver? Like you just like to bless people. We should not just be, if you just give offering in church, you're not a giver. If you only give offering, you're not a giver. Givers, this go, write this down. This is amazing. Write this down. Givers give. That's what givers do. I try to come to church with an empty wallet. Because givers give. And if I don't have an empty wallet, when I leave, my wallet empty. But guess what? Watch me next Sunday. Full again. Because he gives seed to the sower. If you're determined to be a sower, he will consistently give seed unto you. Glory to God. The pastor's seed, many stumble on that. I struggled with it for years. It wasn't until the Lord had Pastor Rakino come here in 2020. And he shared a word to the church in 2020 about the pastoral seed, because I never did that before, and so I never preached that before. But it had to come by revelation. He brought a revelation concerning giving man of God. I studied it and looked at Philippians chapter 4, where the Bible says, and the Lord shall supply all of your need according to his riches and glory. But when you read three verses up, he says that y'all have given to my need. And because y'all have given to my need, God is going to supply your need. Oh boy. Oh boy. So when I started to read that text, and then I started sowing into my man of God, the man of God that's been pouring into me, that I've been watching for the last 7-8 years, Dr. Bill Winston, I started sowing pastoral seed into him. And the first time I sowed into him, I within 3 days, I got $7,000. Awesome. Now, I ain't trying to swing nobody. I'm telling you, this is my story. The next week, the next month, I do monthly, I sowed into him again. And I got like right under $7,000 again. I said, now, hold on. I can try this again. And then that next week, that next month, it dropped to $4,000. I said, let me try it again. And I'm telling you this every time. If you feel like I'm trying to manipulate you, please keep your money. I'm telling you what works for me. I sow every month into my man of God, and I get a harvest every single month. Every single month. I announced it in this church. Jody probably could go on the phone and find it. When I said that the Lord told me, son, I will never let you go broke again. And I announced it when the Lord gave me that word. Because when he gave it to me, I was broke. And I told you all that Sunday morning that the Lord told me last night that I'll never let you go broke again. And from the time he told me that, I got close, y'all. I got close. But never allow me to go broke. Never. And I'm telling you, if you determine to become a giver, your life will change drastically. This is, I forgot about it, but this is our Harvest Sunday. This is Harvest Sunday. Oh my God, thank you, Jesus. Actually, why I praise him just now. I didn't plan for my harvest seed. I just remembered it just now. I didn't plan to give my harvest seed this morning. But guess what? I got it. Shaquille, I didn't plan for it. I didn't remember it till just now. Like, this is the end of the month. It's time for harvest seed. Trust and obey. Trust and obey. Those who are giving harvest seed, you may be like me and forgot about it, so you're not ready. But those who are giving harvest seed, rest on your feet. Those who have your harvest seed to sow it, you know we do that separately. We do our harvest seed separately. Wait, my phone. Mine. Hallelujah. Thank you, Jesus. Thank you, Lord. Lift your harvest seed up. Father, we thank you for these who are connecting, who are giving, participating in the sacrificial seed toward our building project. You said to us, Father, as we give this seed, that you would supply needs. You told us to not be afraid to challenge the people to give in this direction, because they will always see a return on it. So we bless these that are standing to give. Those that didn't come prepared today but are going to do it next week or whenever they're going to do it, I speak the blessing of God upon them.

All right, if you're ready to give now, your offering, your tithe, your pastoral seed, those of you who are ready to give, if you need an envelope, one should be in the pocket in front of you. If you don't see one there, just lift your hand and usher will get one to you as we prepare to give at this time. I am so blessed. My soul is at rest.

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0: Let's do our giving declarations at this time. I'm going to pose upon Minister Shaquille. Can you please lead this for me, please? I'm going to save a little bit of voice for the word. Our giving declarations. Let's put them on the screen. Let's declare the word of God. Hallelujah.
1: Hallelujah. Good morning to everyone. If you are giving of your tithe today, just

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Only one David, boy. Only one David. Thank you, sir. Hallelujah. You want to remember to keep these bereaving families in prayer. We still pray for Anthony and Aronique, who are going through this time. It's a challenging time for them. For those of you that were there yesterday, I want to celebrate, thank God for I asked some of the men to come be there with us yesterday, and this young brother has proven that he is here for real. One brother, Leroy, he was there yesterday at the funeral. He came there. Thank you so much, Leroy. Leroy gonna be preaching in a little while. Y'all watch it. He's gonna be right here preaching in a little while. Thank God for Leroy. Thank God for Leroy. Stand up, Leroy. Let everybody see him. Somebody don't know Leroy. That's Leroy right there. Yes, sir. Yes, sir. My man of business right there. I forgot his name once, and the way he looked at me, I was like, boy, I will never do that again. And I said, man, I forgot your name. And he didn't tell me, you forget my name? I said, boy, sorry, man. And he didn't tell me what it was. I asked around and I said, boy, I ain't never forgetting that no more. The way you look at me, you put the fear of God in me. God bless you, buddy. The book of Acts, chapter number 1.

I gotta do this. Come here, Ethan. Ethan, come here. This is number one. The fact that Ethan is mine is just amazing. Because Ethan came and he was boy. Let me tell you what happened, bro. True story. I texted your mother and told her this 3 days ago. This front row really deep. All them deep. Just get up early in the morning, talk to God. I sleep. 3 o'clock Thursday morning, the Lord awoke me at 3 o'clock. It was God. And he kept on saying your name. Ethan. Cover Ethan. Cover Ethan. And I started praying for you, and I stopped. Then it came back strong again to cover you. And then moments like that, I typically don't ask God exactly what's going on. I just pray in the Holy Ghost. But what came to me so strong is the call of leadership on your life. And the enemy wants to pull you out of position. I don't remember any details of this, but like the Spirit of God reminded me of a time that I prayed for you years ago when you were, you know, just a little boy running up and down. But the time of your elevation is now. The time for you to align in your divine call is now. And I'm not trying to make you afraid, but I just sensed a, for lack of a better word, a now-ness. Like you gotta move now. Father, we shut down every demonic snare, every trap of the enemy. We shut it down. Every plan that the enemy has to derail Ethan, to cause him to not fulfill purpose and mandate, we shut it down now. What you've called him to be, he will be. He will fulfill the mandate on his life. I understand that you are in training now. That's one hand. There's something for your next hand to do. You are never to be with just one source of income. There's something for your next hand to do. And I know you're doing training, but I see you in classes. I see you doing some sort of certification, some sort of something, training in an area, because there are some things that you want to do, and you got to see this job you're about to get as a job to empower your call. It's just a job. We thank God for this job opportunity, but that's not your it. There's something else that God has for you to do that's going to create great income for you. So God, we lay our hands upon him now. We speak to the assignment of God on his life. We decree a covering over him now. He will live and declare the glory of the Lord. Be a wall around him and fire in the midst of him. Be a wall around him. Heaven is calling you, man. Heaven is calling you. In Jesus' name. In Jesus' name. God bless you, man. Verse number 4 of Acts chapter 1. Brasu brandele sutong gonza de da bahashia. Zulala bakandele kuto brahunza da batioshia. Mato kupunza da bahaya. Lift your hands for a second. Let on bonzanda da da ba da da da yanzo. Ola kata yanzi. Thank you, Jesus.

Thank you, Jesus. Yes, Lord. Yes, Lord. Yes, Lord. Amen. Amen. Verse number 4, and being assembled together with them, commanded them that they should not depart from Jerusalem, but wait for the promise of the Father, which saith he, you have heard of me. Verse 5, for John truly baptized with water, but you shall be baptized with the Holy Ghost not many days hence. Verse 6, when they therefore were come together, they asked him of the Lord, saying, Lord, wilt thou at this time restore again the kingdom of Israel? To Israel, sorry. And he said unto them, it is not for you to know the times or the seasons, which the Father hath put in his own power. But you shall receive power after the Holy Ghost has come upon you. And you shall be witnesses unto me, both in Jerusalem and in all Judea and in Samaria and unto the uttermost part of the earth. I don't want to instill any fear in this room, but can you reach across to the person next to you, squeeze their hand, and declare, you shall live and not die. I want to curse the assignment of premature death in Jesus' mighty name. Sheila Dabanzo Dabahaya. I cancel the assignment of premature death. Grab the person on the next side and just squeeze them. Say, I decree, you shall live and not die. Yes, sir. Yes, sir. Yes, sir. Yes, sir. Hallelujah. Hallelujah. Boy, I wish I had a voice this morning for what I feel on the inside of me. I feel something bubbling. I feel something bubbling, boy. Sita bahan tila da bahan. Yita da bahan de lelo boku ta da bahan. Cancer has no place in your life. Lupus saying have no victory in your life. No accidents, no incidents, we decree. You will live long and you will live strong. Hallelujah.

0: I'm going to pivot here. Sit down real quickly and we're done. I'm going to pivot here. And I'm going to share. Thank you, Father. Just got an instruction. I'm going to share what I gave to the men on Wednesday. All right? I'm going to shift. Give me verse number 3 of Matthew 7. I'm going to give this to you real quickly. Please get this. And then we're going. This is not on the script, as you could tell. Not what we had in mind, but this is what we shared with the men on Sunday. Now, on last week's Sunday, we told you that one of Satan's victories that doesn't get any airplay is that Judas hung himself. Let me say it again. One of Satan's subtle victories that didn't get any airplay was that Judas hung himself. Now, Tristan, Satan will not give airplay to those kind of stories. He doesn't want us to zone in on that because he is still killing Judases. So let's brush his death under the carpet so that the church never pays attention to Judas. So we carry on with our business, and a lot of us, because we so love Jesus, we have a that's good for Judas mentality. And as long as the church stays there, there will be Judas after Judas that hangs themselves, that commits suicide, whether naturally or emotionally, that discount themselves and they go off somewhere and we never hear about them anymore. And let's not draw any attention to this, because the worst thing could happen for hell is for the church to realize we need Judas. For the church to realize that no mess up is too mess up. The devil doesn't want the church to know that whatever you did, you can be redeemed. So let's continue to have some sins that disqualify you. Let's keep some actions that if you do them actions, you are done. And we have maintained that for over 2,000 years of the church. That we still have certain sins that if you commit them, we write you off. And so nobody cries that Judas hung himself. Nobody cares. That's good for Judas. He had it coming. He betrayed Jesus, so he should die. Now, look at this text. I need a reader, anybody who could volunteer, who got a mic nearby to read this, because when I get like this and I get no notes, I can need me a reader, and all of them over there with mics next to them, everybody looking straight like they don't see the mic in the chair next to them. Nobody can try to roll with me, to go with me. Nobody grab a mic yet, and all of them next to them. All of them get mics next to them. Matthew 27, verse number 3, read the text for me, please.
1: Then Judas, which had betrayed him, when he saw that he was condemned, repented.
0: Hold on. This is the first thing I want you to see. The Bible says that Judas, when he saw that he was condemned, that's confusing. Okay? When he, who's that first he? Judas. Who is the second he? Don't answer. It's Jesus. So when Judas saw that Jesus was condemned, he repented. Okay, you ain't get it. When Judas saw what his actions did to Jesus, he was broken. Say it again, Denzel, for the people in the back. When Judas saw what his actions did to Jesus, He was brokenhearted. This is a point of celebration for Judas, and this is a point that we got to be careful about as believers. There are a lot of us that are doing things to break Jesus' heart, but we don't even see Jesus. Oh my goodness. Judas was sensitive enough to realize that his actions hurt Jesus. And so he repented. How long we been in that sin that we in and we ain't realize yet that we hurting Jesus? Can I keep on going for a second? The worship pulled this out of me. How long you been doing what you been doing and now you don't even think about Jesus no more? I'm going to pause for a second and I'm going to give you space right now to give God a praise for your struggle in sin. Come on, praise Him for your struggle. All right, some of y'all with y'all deep self didn't even engage just now. You did not engage because you don't realize that a sin struggle is a blessing. Say it again, Denzel. A sin struggle is a blessing. Ask me why. Because there's a place when you stop struggling. There's a place where you could be in sin and you don't even hate no more. Preach good, Denzel. There's a time when you were young in Christ and you loved God that you mess up, you were broken, you would cry, you couldn't sleep at night. But one of the challenges is for us, as we get mature in God, we start thinking that us and God is company. And so now there are things that we could do and we don't even repent no more. We was in a conversation in the barbershop yesterday, and I said this, I really don't believe, oh God, I can get in trouble. I don't believe that repenting is about putting you back in heaven. I believe the believer repents because they love God. There's something about your love for God that should cause you to say, I am sorry. When you could break God's heart, and not even think to say, forgive me. How you could love me, hate me, and it don't bother you. So the same Jesus, the same Judas who we want to wipe out, the book says, when he saw that what he did cost Jesus, the boy was broken. He was broken. When is the last time your sin broke you? This is a nice casual church. We dressed down, the pastor preaching in tennis, and we love how casual we is, but I don't care how casual we get. You got to let you know that there got to be a place where you got to realize you can't keep on doing wrong. You can't keep on in sin. You can't keep on hurting God's heart and just carry on. Because one of the dangers, Candace, with the revelation of grace is that we know how much the love of God, where our sin did abound, grace is much more abound, that we are taking advantage of it. As though it don't matter no more. I just do whatever I want to do, as if there's no consequence. How do I hurt Robin? And then I need a scripture as to why I should apologize. I need someone to give me some, well, show me why I should tell her sorry. She's crying. But I still need a scripture. And when I had this dumb argument a lot of us are developing, well, according to scripture, you don't need to repent again because Jesus died once and for all. So you ain't got to say sorry no more. You mean I can hurt someone I love and don't got to say sorry? If that's what your revelation is, do keep your revelation. I want to stay human enough that when I hurt, when I break the heart of Jesus, it does something to me. I feel a need to sit in a little longer. I know I'd have made the point, but I need someone to get this. Because someone in this room, your heart became stony. I know I'm talking to somebody here. Somewhere along the line, your heart became rocks. there was a time when your heart was so soft. So when you messed up, if you miss and curse, you used to like, I feel so bad. When you went out and you got a little drink, oh man, I said I wasn't gonna do that no more. When you had an affair and y'all made out that night, that next morning you felt sick to your stomach. But now you making date in church. Now you got liquor in your car. And I ain't smiling. Like, usually I just crack a little joke. I have no crack. I have no joke to crack. No, some of us have gotten to the place where we are numb. And we have gotten to the extreme that you come to church from your sweetheart house or from your sweetheart bed. And you come to church and do church and then return. And we got a nerve to talk bad about Judas. At least when Judas saw that Jesus was hurt, Judas repented. But we can we are functioning. We are, listen, we're flourishing. Knowing that we are offending Jesus. And there's no problem. There's no challenge. We have a heavenly language, so we know how to pray our way out of it. We know how to worship, so we worship our way out of guilt. And when the worship is over, then we go back to the action. Man, I did not see this coming. I should stop now. Everybody quiet. Everybody like, I don't know. People sitting there like, I don't know what to say. Amen. I don't know if I should. I don't know what to do. Judas realized what his actions did for Jesus, what it did to Jesus, and he could not just carry on any longer. Now, here's what's powerful. Scripture says he repented. Now, I'm ending now, I think. The scripture says repented, but when you study the word here, repent, the word here really means that he felt remorseful. He felt sorry for what he did, which is very important. But there's a difference between remorse and repentance. Remorse is just sorry. Repentance is to turn to God. And where I believe Judas, and I said this with some brothers last night, where I believe Judas went wrong, because the Bible says he repented, he felt sorry, and then he made a cardinal mistake. He went to the wrong people. Look at me, God. When you mess up, you better know who to go to. Every friend can handle your fragility. Every friend can handle that you mess up. Everybody can handle the fact that you made a major mistake. That ain't for everybody. You better know who to go to in those moments. And he went to the wrong preacher. Judas went to the wrong church. He picked the wrong church to worship at. He went to the church that got a big stick in their hand. A church that wasn't preaching the love of God. A church that preached, that's good for you. Because he did go to church. But he went to the wrong church. Man, I wish I had time now. Now I'm starting to feel it now. He went to the chief priest then. When you are in a place of brokenness and you've made mistakes, you got to seek God about where to go. You better seek God about where to go, because everybody is not anointed to handle your vulnerability. Everybody can't handle your brokenness. And a lot of us, we get in deeper situations because we talk to the wrong person. Girlfriend, you can't be telling the single man on your job about what's happening in your marriage. You're going the wrong place. Bro, you can't be sharing with your single co-worker what your wife ain't doing. As much as she ain't doing it. And she doing wrong, but you can't. You got to be careful, Judas, where you go. I really want to say play Allen. I really want to say play Allen. Allen, you even need to play? Allen said, no, I need to. When you would have messed up, let me throw this in here. You cannot correct a sin act with a carnal response. Because he thought he could give the money back. Because a sinful act is a spiritual act that requires a spiritual response. Shita banzolaba. He tried to respond in the natural. So what I will do, I will wipe away my sin by returning the money. Don't you realize yet that now the only thing you did is that you have a new sweetheart? Your problem was not her. Your problem is that spirit issue on the inside of you that needs to be corrected. So you ended it with her, but you never dealt with you. And that's why you didn't find you another her. I'm just talking right here. I ain't talking to nobody else. You ended that with him, but now you just found another him, because you cannot fix a depravity in the spirit with a natural act. You thought your victory was, but I ended it. Pastor, I ended it. What did you end though? Because dude wasn't the problem. That girl was not your problem. I ended that relationship. Pastor, listen to me. I am free. Praise the Lord, I'm free. You're not free. You cannot fix a problem here, out here. Nothing you do out here can fix what's going on in here. Shunzadabakita nanze lepokunda labaha. Wherewithal shall a young man cleanse his ways? By taking heed to the word of God, the word that is spirit. You need the word of God to get up on the inside of here, to cleanse and to break up what's going on. You ending that relationship, you might as well get two turtle dove, an oxen, and tree cow. You might as well do that because you're trying to fix something here with something natural. You don't fix that. We don't do that no more. Friend of ours, Kenyatta, he used to come to the barbershop. I remember how he testified in the barbershop, testified that he is delivered from cocaine. Testified, delivered from cocaine. And as I was leaving, he comes to me, says, Danza, I need some money, man. I need to go buy a 5-hour energy. I said, bro, you was just drinking a 5-hour energy in the barbershop. You know what I mean? And by the time as I was leaving, less than an hour later, he needed another 5-hour energy. And then another Red Bull. And then another, but then he's testifying in the barbershop about delivered. No, you stopped coke. You ain't delivered. You just try to give the money back. You gave the 30 pieces of silver back, but you ain't delivered. There's something, there's a brokenness in here that only God can fix, and that gotta get fixed first. Because if that don't get fixed, you can just find somebody else after Bathsheba. And David did. Yeah. He found somebody else. And then you will find somebody else. Judas killed himself because he never got to what was happening here. And never, he didn't find Jesus. What he should have done. Go back to Jesus. And he could have gone back to Jesus. Why? John did. John was at the foot of the cross. And Jesus saw John at the foot of the cross. The fellow to the left, Jesus saw him out right there. If Judas had just gone in the bush right down from the cross, if he didn't hang out in the bush just right, climb on a tree like that short boy. What about the name? Zacchaeus, yeah. If he had climb on a tree like Zacchaeus, just somehow find the eyes of Jesus. The Lord stopped our agenda this morning because I was going somewhere else. And I had a good word for this morning. It was good. I was gonna turn that corner about gathering. Well, God says, before you gather, get their heart right. Because you don't need folks whose heart are all jacked up. This is a call, y'all. And this is how you know it's God. Because you are arrested. You don't even know why you're so arrested. You can't move from here. And I'm not doing this from a place of condemnation. We gotta be free. The Bible says there's now therefore no condemnation to them which are in Christ Jesus who walk not after the flesh, but after the Spirit. Father loves us so much that he paused us this morning. And we have Judas as an example. That if you don't fix the heart issue, if you don't return to him, you could end up killing yourself. You could end up killing yourself. You can't fix the flesh with the flesh. Flesh can't fix flesh. Now, there's a work for the flesh to do, don't get me wrong. Because the Bible, I talked about it some time back, that there is there is deliverance and there is denial. 2 seconds. Can I get 2 seconds to talk about this? 2 minutes. All of us long for the place of deliverance, the place where that thing no longer has us in bondage. All of us want to get there. Whatever your thing is, look at that person next to you and tell them, all of us got a thing. Yeah, so don't look at me like that. Don't look at me like that. All of us got a thing. I don't care how sanctified you pretend to be. You got a thing. Everybody in this room. And nobody have a right to call someone thing worse than their thing. Because while my thing is liquor, if Robin Owen is fair, all two of them is the same thing. And somebody over here, their own is coke, and the one over here is anger. It's the same thing. We got a thing. We long for deliverance, Seth. But oftentimes deliverance is a process. It's a journey. Do you do until you get out of that place? How do I survive the space in here? That's where you gotta deny yourself. The Bible says, if anyone would come after me, let him first deny himself. I haven't walked down this road in a little while. Let me come down this road. Whether your struggle is homosexuality, whether it is promiscuity, whatever it is, if you are a believer, you have to learn to deny yourself. In this phase here, you got to tell you, no, we ain't doing it. No way. I don't care what your struggle is. Every one of us got to go through this season in here where we got to tell ourselves no, where we got to take a cold shower and go to bed, where we got to go eat some ice cream or whatever the case is and just turn the engine off, because denial is work. And God does not listen to the text. If anyone would come after me, let him deny himself. I don't deny you for you. God does not do denial. Some of you want the Holy Ghost to take your desire away. Because that's the third D. Desire. Deliverance and denial. And the reason you got to deny is because desire don't go nowhere. Okay, let me help you. The person next to you going to sleep, tell them you still like what you like. Tell them that. And I don't care how safe we get, still like what we like. I don't care how married we get, we still like, oh God, this is awkward. Some of y'all are gonna be awkward now. Y'all don't want to hear the truth. I don't care, let me say it right here. I don't care how married you get. And you can marry the woman of your dreams. The man, the one I've waited for. You can marry that same one. But you like what you like. You can make the best peas and rice in the world. And I enjoy it. And somebody come late with some crab and rice. I ain't throwing away the peas and rice, you know. But I like what I like. Just let me get one crab back, something. Because I like what I like. And that's why... If deliverance is a process, I gonna need something till deliverance happen. Because, Denzel, you talking good this morning. Because desire ain't gone well. So I have to deny myself. I have to constantly tell me no. I gotta realize that I can want it and not have it. This would be, say, some of us stupid, you know, but since I want it, I done sin, I might as well have it. Garbage, that's a devil. Judas, he tried to fix it in the flesh. This thing begins in the spirit, man. So, I finished for true now. I finished for true. Put your phone down. Yeah, you play keyboard. No more points. What's the answer to this depravity? But you gotta. I mean, an old song in the church. Come to Jesus. Come to Jesus. It ain't changed. We so deep, but it ain't changed. Come to Jesus. Just now. Right now. Come to Jesus. Come to Jesus. Here's the problem, though. These the stuff that going on in our life. But this how we has come to Jesus. That's why you can never get fixed. We has come to him like this. No, no, no, no, no, no. Come to Jesus. Come to Jesus. Come to Jesus. God, I feel this. Just now. Just now. Come to Jesus. Come to Jesus. Everything you miss, you remember something else is yours? Give me my coffee cup. Whatever else I got. The reason we stay broke is because we don't ever come like this. We're going to make this morning different. Let's bring everything. Let's bring everything. Wow. Wow. Boy, God, you are so good. I began by rebuking the assignment of premature death. Because Judas didn't come to Jesus. He died prematurely. I thought I was going somewhere else with this when I said what I said. But God says some of us are on the verge of dying prematurely because we wouldn't come to him with everything. This is a symbolic moment. I need you to have something in your hand. If it's a bag, a purse, a phone, or something. You got this moment got to represent, I bring in something. I ain't faking this morning. Find something in your hand. Stand to your feet with that as we go to Jesus together. Don't be so arrogant. Okay, good. No, get something. You got to get your wallet out and put it in your hand. Get something in your hand, symbolically representing the fact that I'm bringing it to Jesus this morning.

Only trust him. Only trust him. Only trust him just now.

trust him just now. Father, we are all about to pray in this room. But before we pray, we say, come, Holy Spirit. We bring it to you today. We bring it to you. Father, we don't want to suffer the fate of Judas. We don't want to end up killing our own selves. We don't want to go to the wrong person. We don't want to be stuck in remorse. We want to truly repent. We want to turn. While God, there may be some of us, God, that are delivered today. There may be others of us that have to walk through the process of deliverance. And so, God, we're going to need your strength to deny. So we come to you now. We bring it all to you. Your time now, everyone. Pray that prayer of surrender to Jesus. Come on, everybody. Your time. Pray, pray, pray. You and him. You and him.

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Thank you, Jesus. If you've not given your life to him, lift your hand right now. Thank you, Jesus. If you've not given the Lord your life and you want to do that now, in this same moment of surrender, it begins there. If you're here, I want to pray with you. Thank you, Jesus. Thank you, Jesus. Thank you, Jesus. Hallelujah.

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I believe he has washed us, he has repositioned us. Now I want you to change that now into the place of praise, and let's thank God for what he has done in this room. Come on. Come on, let's praise him. Come on, lift it up, lift it up. Hallelujah. Come on, let's celebrate him one more time. Come on, celebrate him, celebrate him.

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If you don't have a church home and you're looking for a church home and you believe you found your church home, you believe you found your pastor, if that is you, lift your hand now. Don't leave out here. We're getting ready to go now, but I want to give you that chance. If that's you and you're here and you believe you found your church home, just lift your hand for me, please. We'd be glad to receive you. I see one person. God bless you. Is there another person? Hallelujah. Anybody else, just lift your hand, wave at me. Anybody else? I see your hand. God bless you. God bless you. I need some more on the mic, please, guys. I'm struggling. Is there anybody else? I saw two hands. There's another hand over there. There's two more. Hallelujah. Is there anybody else? Anybody else? I don't want to miss you. All right. I saw a hand over there. One more here. Tell you what. All right. I get confused. Everybody sit down for a second. I can't see good. You're confusing me. We're leaving right now. It's not church over. We're leaving right now. Those people who said that you want to make this church your church home, can you stand? So I can see them good. Lifers, go ahead and life on them, please, from a place. Go ahead and life them up from a place.

Now, those of you, man, welcome. So glad to have you. Now, I just got information that one of the persons who stood up just now, they are, I should say this loud, I can say it loud, our specialist. Did I get that right? The tower specialist. Who work for a company who's do towers. And they ain't responding to me, man. I right? I over there. You used to be? That's enough for me. That's enough for me. I don't need nothing more than that. You ain't gotta do it no more. You just one more time. Just one more time. I say one more time. God bless.

Bless you, bro. All right, listen, let me bless, because I don't want to stop doing this. Let me bless those birthday people. Come on real quickly. Y'all don't leave, man, because it was y'all wanted to. All the birthday folks, let me bless you. Huh? Whoever come, I know, because maybe them come 3 weeks later. Anybody else?

God wants a yes. Yeah, now you're on this. The Holy Spirit is on this, is the ultimate.

Give me some modest mic, please, as much as you can without singing back. Hallelujah. God, we thank you for this ministry gift that you've given us. Faith. Oh, God, my hand has been on fire. There's a scripture that I just heard. I don't know how it quotes exactly, but it says something like this, that he makes all things beautiful in his time. I hear that this is that time he's about to make all things beautiful. He's about to make all things beautiful. He will make it. You've been trying to make it beautiful, and you've been trying to pull all these ends together, but he's about all things beautiful. This is my beloved daughter, in whom I'm well pleased. He's going to make all things. Thank you, Jesus. Ooh, whoa, whoa, whoa, whoa, whoa, whoa, whoa, whoa, whoa, whoa.

Father, we bless this gift. God has given up so much for the sake of your ministry, to serve your servant. Drop my shoulder on his shoulder for me. Father, I pray that everything you did for Denzel, do for Dalton. You promised the prophet's reward. He has served faithfully the prophet. So we speak upon him now, the prophet's reward. And not so Lati Banza. And I hear the Lord saying, as much as Denzel and Robin will bless you, yours is not coming from their hand. Because it will not be said that they made you rich. God says, I will sanctify you and I will open up doors for you, that it will be known that I am the one that made you rich. Doors are opening. Your name is moving in rooms now. I'm telling you, it's by the Spirit of God. Phone calls about to come because your name is in rooms. While we're doing certain things for the ministry, you're going to have your own private setup. Because clients are coming to you. And it's going to be too much for you to be able to do with us and still do your personal operation. So you're going to have to hire staff. Expansion. In Jesus' name. You will hire them. You will hire them. Manzota Baha. Utaya Shia. A media house, like a production house, you will hire them. And while you're over here, it's working over there. Mm-hmm. These next 5 years are supposed to set you up for retirement. In Jesus' name. Father, we pray for this precious gift. She will not be mishandled. She will not be dropped. We decree a hedge over her. She is so brilliant. Thank you, God, for the brilliance that you've given her. It's just this ridiculous intelligence. And give her caretakers, give her parents, God, direction as to how to work with her, because she's called to lead. She's called to greatness. I pray that they don't silence the aggression that she has, because it's necessary for her assignment. We bless her now in Jesus' name. Thank you for this precious gift. And I thank you, God, for that needed to end, that this morning was so critical on her birthday. This is so critical that a season ended today as a new one can begin. A door closed today so that a new one can open. This idea of being stuck in the middle is over. T-Bosch?

Hallelujah. 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Hallelujah. All right. Who wants to take this mic? Somebody take this mic and then church. Huh? She coming now? No. She's in meeting. I understand. Oh, keep coming. Oh. Where the baby is, who I supposed to pray for? You see all come here, you ain't come too? When you see all people come, you just come up at the same time. Because you know what, let me have a birthday.

Father, we thank you for this gift, this beautiful gift. 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He shall preserve her soul even forevermore. A precious gift that she is. A precious gift that she is. Give me some sanitizer.

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Thank you, Jesus.

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Let her hear you pray. Keep Jesus over her. We declare the enemy will not snatch this gift. Jesus.

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It is so. It is so. Let's go home. I know Alan don't know the song. I hear this song. Robin Daddy sings it all the time.

is my master. 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Satisfied with me. One more time. But the question

Hallelujah. Father, thank you. Thank you, God, for your goodness today, Father. Thank you for your grace, God. Thank you for the word that was released, Father God. We bless your name. We bless your name. We bless your name. Before I close out, I'm going to go with a few announcements and reminders that we have today. So all business owners, please meet with Minister Patrice to my right, your left, after service. For all new members, if you join today, please meet with the team standing to the back. Minister Jody is waving her hand, and Sister Donicia is waving her hand as well. So please, we want to get your information. We want to get connected to you, so sign up with them back there. Also, if you had not had a chance to fill out the membership form, we have a table in the back willing and ready to assist you with that as well. And as last update, Highway Church of God Youth Conference starting this Tuesday through Saturday. Please come out and support our youth. Minister Marisha Walker will be bringing a word, and Brother Nathan Cox will be bringing a word as well. So we are going to leave and go. If you could all rest on your feet, we are going to close out in prayer. Father, we bless your name. We give you praise, honor, and glory because you're worthy. God, we thank you that you love us so much that you would release such a timely word for us today, Father. Thank you, God, that you would interrupt the schedule of what was intended to be brought forth with what it is that you would have for us to hear, Father. God, so we pray that you would develop in us, God, a new brokenness for you, Father God, a new brokenness when we sin, Father God. Help us to cling to you, recognizing that we are not to come with our carnal nature, God, but we are to be led by the Spirit as we approach your throne. God, as we leave, go with us, Father God. Protect us, be with us, bring us back next week to this service, to the sanctuary, to this house. And we will give you all the glory, all the honor, and the praise in Jesus' name.

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We change moments into memories.

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The name of Jesus. How long will he reign? He reigns forever. Come on and praise the name of Jesus. 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Bless the name of Jesus. Bless the name of Jesus. 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You don't have to promise me a house or car. 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We got a time constraint. 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

Come on, lift your hands if you're grateful. 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Forever free, I'm not the same. 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Somebody declare that. 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

0: longing, longing for something different, going wrong and looking everywhere but your arms, and I've been seeing you every turn, and now I sing to you a new song, even when I'm short and I'm falling. 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

0: From 1998 till today, we've been telling y'all something about that name. So for everybody that needs to be reminded in the power, get up. You standing on business. Let's go.
1: Yeah. I just be feeling like people don't be saying his name no more, you know what I'm saying?
0: Yes, sir.
1: I just say his name one time.

0: 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It's because you've greatly underestimated the power of marketing, social media, print, radio, and television. Longley Media Group is here for you. Starting as low as $1,000 per month, we'll give you exposure, consistency, and growth. What are you waiting for? Contact us today at 805-5792 or visit us on social media at Longley Media Group, your premier spot for all your project management and multimedia needs. Call us today.
1: Yes.